0: You're listening to the best.
1: The music's great.
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3: I'm Captain Michael Pertel from West St. Paul. As an engineer officer in the Minnesota Army National Guard, my job is to lead from the front, planning missions, solving complex problems, and helping teams succeed. Today, I'm a high school social studies teacher, and I apply those same leadership and mentoring skills in the classroom, helping students learn.

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0: everything that's out at BIR is going to be involved in this event, and so it is the perfect place. And, you know, just to put a shameless plug in for them, Nationals is coming in August.
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0: We have some hockey ties coming into that, just like we did at Lakes Jam recently. And so if there ever was a year to come to BIR Nationals, this would be the year.
2: That's Brainerd Hockey Day Minnesota President Brad Piper with MNN Sports Director Mike Graham. 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Until then, have a great week and stay cool. Summer is on. I'm Tasha Radel.

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highs level off around 95. Lows level off around 73. Tomorrow night, mainly clear skies. I'm meteorologist Jennifer Vujicic. Right now, it's 90 degrees.